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Shape like a number 8. 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Make him fast like Liz Race. 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

0: feel good, look great. 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

driving. 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

0: me see your hands. 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
0: 5 1/2 and boys. 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
1: 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Let me FaceTime my op. I'm up the street.
2: Pick a bowl.
1: 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I'm putting something to sleep.
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0: What they talking about?

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Yeah. 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

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Right here. Yeah. 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

0: Feel good, look great. 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

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Cisco. La, la, la, la, what they really want from us. True house. You know what I'm saying?

too much explaining. Story stay the same, I never changed it. No noon, we don't feel that. Fuck a fake friend, where your real friends at? We don't like to do too much explaining.

All these b****s is my sons. And I'ma go and get some bips for 'em. A couple formulas, little pretty lids on 'em. If I had a, I would pull

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I say left cheek, right cheek, drop it low.

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0: We gotta do it out low. Hey, we gotta bring her up.
1: This is just a tired.
0: We gotta bring her up.
1: Please.
0: We gotta bring her up.
1: Yeah.
2: I don't know how to join in other than just make sounds.
1: Because I'm so tired today. Am I the only person? But I'm working out a lot.
0: You trying to work out? You went twice yesterday. Well, the other day?
1: No, oh, yeah. I'm working out twice a day.
0: You said you did a 2 day.
1: Yeah, I'm doing 2 a days every day.
2: That's what's up.
1: For 5 days a week.
2: Okay.
0: Wow. How long?
1: Until I lose the weight. Yeah, and then I could cut it down a little.
2: All right, cool. We got somebody that comes in here once a day to turn up with us, and that's DJ AK.
1: I thought you were talking about the janitor. He come in here, he turns on the vacuum. He goes, now.
2: Let's do it for the weekend. It's Friday morning. DJ AK, it's on you, bro. Bring us that energy.

0: I feel a little better now.
1: Good. Appreciate you, bro. Thanks for what you do. Getting us right for the weekend. We will see you on Monday. Let's keep it going, man. Time to get into Kyle's message of the day.
0: And mine.
2: Yeah.
3: Listen up.
2: Here's some quick inspiration to start your day.
3: Now check it.
4: Kyle's message of the day.
1: Kyle's message of the day today is attitudes determine altitudes, if you will. Your attitude will determine your altitude. How high you go, how far you go, the distance you travel all depends on you and how you carry yourself and how you move forward. Man, we're all going to have struggles. We're all going to have speed bumps. We're all going to have challenges. But how you handling those challenges? You know what I'm saying? Are you letting it shut you down? Are you letting it take you off your game? Are you letting that frustrate you to the point where you can't function? You got to just approach it differently. You got to say, you know what? Let me shake that off and get back in this driver's seat. Let me shake that off, get back in the cockpit. Let me shake that off and just get back to doing what I know I can do. And if you can handle that, and if you can make those adjustments in how you approach things, you'll go way further in life. Man, I tell my kids all the time, you're going to let one bad thing that happened at 10 o'clock in the morning mess up your entire day? That's crazy. By 10:30, you should have shook that off already. You know what I mean? So let's keep it moving. Handle what's coming your way with grace, you know what I mean? And don't let it knock you off your game. Kyle's message of the day today is attitudes determine altitudes.
0: I like that. And mine is simple. If I hit the lottery, everyone around me is going to be rich because I'm moving to a rich neighborhood.
1: I hear that. All right, stick around. We're talking about your exes and whether it's okay. Do you give them, you know, the green light to date your friends?
0: Mm-hmm. Yikes.
5: Feel the vibe
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0: This is the Morning Hustle. L'Oreal, Kyle Santillan, Alton Walker.
2: Yep, we got some money. Text cash, C-A-S-H, to 71007.
0: All right, so this whole thing is based off the Kardashian women, right? They have a thing about sharing men?
2: That's what they're saying. There's a lot of rumors that they've been linked to similar men. I remember when The Game came out and said he had sex with more than one of them. Dang. There was like a rumor that Justin Bieber dabbled with two different Kardashians.
3: What'd he do?
2: Dabbled.
0: I bet he did.
2: Okay.
0: I mean,
2: there's a lot of rumors out there, but this one, there's actually something you could draw a line back to. Kendall Jenner, okay, there's been pictures that have resurfaced of her time that she spent with race car driver Lewis Hamilton. And if you've been paying attention to any headlines, you now know that Kim Kardashian has made her relationship with Lewis Hamilton public. It's official.
0: Wow.
2: The babies are around him and everything.
0: Lord, crazy.
2: So now people are like, wait a minute. Kim Kardashian is dating her younger sister's ex-boyfriend?
0: That's crazy.
2: And the answer is yes.
0: Yeah, that's crazy. I will say this, though. I think, like, you know what I mean? These celebrities, they be into other stuff because Diddy and his son, Lori Harvey from his son.
2: You got the Jacksons. We know they share a baby mom.
0: Ain't that crazy?
2: It kind of reminds me of Soul Food when Terry stole.
3: Well, that was cheating.
2: What do you mean? Y'all remember when Terry stole her boyfriend and then they got married? And then they had kids.
0: But I think, generally speaking, I don't think that's the way to go. I know I wouldn't want to find myself in that situation. You know
2: especially
0: what I'm
2: not a family member. But I'm going to be all the way honest with you. When I sit and really think about, do I really care about any of my exes? No. So you can have at it. Like, if you
0: want
2: to.
0: You don't want your family member doing it, though.
2: I mean, I just won't speak to y'all.
3: It depends on the. Like, if it's high school, then. Yeah, I mean, that's high school, you know.
2: So you would date, like...
3: I would let somebody date somebody that I went to high school
0: but
3: with.
0: But you don't got no power over them people?
2: Yeah, what do you mean, like?
3: I'm letting them. Well, I'd mess it up.
2: But would you date somebody and said that, say one of your people's dated this person back in high school, would you wife them up now?
3: It depends on how close we are. If it's a best friend and we cool... I just can't do it. You know what I'm saying? Because, you know, we homies, man. And then if we ever get married, that dude got to be my best man.
0: See, I think there's also a difference, too. I do think that as immature as it might sound, there's a time period when guys are like, oh, I'm just trying to crack. Like, I know the homie hit, but I'm trying to see what's good. And I think that's a little different from, hey, look who my new girlfriend is, your ex-girlfriend.
2: Yeah, I mean, I will say this, though. I did date a guy in high school, and then his older brother tried to talk to me later on in life when I was like in my later 20s.
0: Yeah.
2: And I'm like, bro, you know I dated your little brother. And he's like, you were 16. You was 15. Like, that didn't count.
3: Right. And I will say, I'm agree with Kyle now. If we just messed around and you just messed around with that girl, then it's she up for grabs. Now, that ain't dating. Y'all just did something.
2: So maybe Kendall was just messing around.
3: Maybe that's what it was. Maybe it was just a mess around. But if it's a mess around, then it may be all right.
2: Now, if there's proof.
0: No, but see, here's the thing. Like, if they both messed around, right or wrong, whatever, they both messed around. But if one of them messed around, the other one can't wife up.
3: I would just mess around.
2: I'm pretty sure that there's somebody out there that is dating someone's ex and they're very happy right now. Or the opposite. They might be opposite.
0: But I bet you they family, whoever that person they were friends with, that relationship probably over.
2: You think so?
0: Yeah.
2: I don't know. Some people are very like, forgive. Love is love, right? And if you ain't in love with that, what?
3: That ain't love. That's hate.
2: What if they, no, come on. So you don't think Lewis Hamilton and Kim could be in like, in deep love because he dated Kendall?
0: No, I think Lewis Hamilton playing. Lewis Hamilton like, let me see how many Kardashians I could get.
2: You think so?
0: Hell yeah.
2: He not taking her serious.
0: Hell no.
2: Nah, just, I feel like once you go around somebody's kids, it's serious.
0: He gonna be going like Pete Davidson in a few watch.
2: We'll see.
0: All right, well, hustlers, what do y'all say, man? Is your ex off limits or once you're done with them, they can have them? You know what I'm saying? 866-HUSTLE-8, 866-487-8538. Let's talk.
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0: Some people trying to join the gang gang by dating your ex.
2: That may be another app. Date My Ex. Mm. I may make that app.
0: You should make that up. People will do it.
2: People will do it, too.
0: All right, so it's once your friends, your homies, your relatives dated somebody, are they off limits for you and vice versa, man? 866-HUSTLE-8, 866-487-8538. Bryce, how you feel about it, man? They off limits for you?
3: So my exes are not off limits. Love who you love. That's all on you.
1: Yeah, I'm done with it. You can have it at this point.
2: Yeah. Especially if I'm married with kids and stuff like that, definitely.
1: Yeah, because that's weird as hell for you to try to hold on to somebody and stop love. I mean, that's on you if you want to feel awkward at Thanksgiving.
0: But what if that is like your best friend, your people? Now that person that was your ex got to be around because they around with your friend.
2: Once I'm married with kids, anybody I dated before, y'all can have them. Like, I shouldn't even have those feelings no more.
1: Good job, Alton. Finally.
2: I shouldn't. It'd be the one that licked that
0: guy. All right. 866-HUSTLE-8. 866-487-8538. All right. We need to cleanse our mental palates. Someone to hustle.
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2: We are, and we got some money, $1,000 to be exact. All you got to do is text CASH, C-A-S-H, to 71007.
1: All right, man. Are exes off limits? We're talking about people maybe that you dated in the past. Like, would you be okay if your sister or your brother popped up dating them now? You know what I mean? Your best friend, your homies and all that.
2: Well, how do you think Kendall feels now that she has to see Kim running around with her ex, Lewis Hamilton? Do you think she feels some kind of
1: no,
2: way?
1: No, the Kardashians are different. I think that's part of their game plan, divide and conquer men. You know what I mean? Like,
2: it's like, as long as we making some kind of money off of them,
1: you feel me? I don't think they got no feelings about it.
2: That's actually not a bad thought.
1: All right, Hustlers, what about y'all, man? 866-HUSTLE-8, 866-487-8538. Shantae is on the line. What'd you say, babe?
3: Okay, so when I was in high school, right after high school, I was dating this guy. We worked at the same place. Okay, so years went on or whatever. I got married. He actually started dating my sister. They actually ended up getting married, and it wasn't a very good marriage. And, like, they're still married today. But I'm currently taking care of her. I'm currently her caretaker.
2: Which means you still got to deal with him in some capacity.
1: Right.
2: And I would hate that for me.
1: That sounded weird. I guess maybe they're separated, but
4: I
1: not
4: guess
1: divorced.
4: They still married and not divorced. I got confused, too. She's like, I'm caretaker.
1: Okay. Right. I guess he didn't do his job as a husband, so he out of there.
4: Well.
2: Yeah. I know. He realized he had to do more work than he signed up for.
1: Maybe.
2: Caretaker. Damn, I needed more on that.
4: I wanted more on that, too.
1: I know. All right. Well, let's keep it going. We got somebody else holding on the line. Tasha, what you say?
5: So I'm dealing with a situation right now where my best friend have a best friend, and she and I are not really close. But the best friend is dating somebody I dated when I was in college. So my best friend, you know, she asked my best friend, like, hey, do you know that they were dating? And she was like, no, let me ask her. So she asked me, and I told her, yeah, we dated when we were in college. And, you know, we don't talk anymore, but we still follow each other. He likes my stuff on social media and all of that. So now they're in a relationship. And she said, well, she's not my best friend. She's just my best friend's best friend.
1: Right.
5: And now she feels weird because we're still following each other on social media. So, yeah, I do believe that exes are off limit, especially even if we're not, like, best friends or close friends. If we have mutual friends and we're in the same circle, it's off limits because now when I come around, you're going to feel some type of way because you're going to really feel the chemistry that me and him once had, and you're going to be uncomfortable. So, yeah, exes are off limits.
1: That's a little different, though, because them two aren't directly friends.
2: Yeah, but just a friend adjacent.
1: They're friend adjacent, right. Right.
2: I just think it's so crazy how women, we're so accepting versus men. I remember with Ray J and Danger, she smashed a homie. Remember that?
4: Oh,
2: he was taking her serious at first, so he found out she slept with one of his friends. And then after that.
1: Yeah, we're done after that.
2: Yeah, so it's like, but with women, like, we are forgiving and be like, go ahead and you go on and try it. If love is love.
1: Right.
2: Y'all don't do that. You be like, oh, you mess with her?
1: Yeah.
2: Nah, she done.
1: She's done.
4: Some of my friends, if I ever find out you mess with them, I'm done.
1: Yeah.
4: It's just, they nasty.
2: Yeah.
4: I know them.
2: Is that what it is? Is it because you know their business?
1: And I think people forget men and women are naturally opposites. All right. So we're not going to have the same outlook on things.
4: So your girl, you be like, oh, she's good. But man, you find out, you be like, yuck.
1: Yeah.
4: Some of my homeboys, I'm like, I hope you got tetanus shot.
2: Oh, no.
4: You need to go to the vet.
2: Because you know all his smoke. Oh,
4: you need to go to the vet.
1: Exactly.
4: You need to go to the vet.
2: The vet is crazy.
1: That is
2: like, I wouldn't touch. I wouldn't touch.
4: Man, I don't even eat after this dude. I don't.
1: Right.
2: Okay, now I can see that.
1: Perfect point, bro. Perfect point. All right, if you didn't get through on the phone lines, you know what to do. Hit us up on that app. Download the Morning Hustle app. Shoot us a voice note, all right?
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0: Ashley!
1: Yes?
0: What's happening?
1: How much? How are you?
0: Man, we good. We trying to see if you're trying to get this money today, this $1,000.
2: Did he just call you Ashy?
1: I didn't catch it.
2: No. He said Ashley.
0: When we come back, Ashley's going to try her luck and see if she can win $1,000 on the cash grab. Let's get it.
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4: You know how people say music can take you right back to a moment in your life? That's exactly how I feel. All it takes is one song and suddenly I'm back at a party, at a family cookout, a road trip, or that first concert I couldn't wait to tell everybody about. I'm holding a can of Sprite right now, and it's part of the Sprite Living track list. It's more than just a can. 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Obey your thirst.
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3: Top of that $1,000 cash grab, we got Ashley representing Woo! Fort Lauderdale on the line.
4: Yes, sir.
3: What up, Ash?
5: Hey.
3: Come on, man. How well do you think you're going to do today? Give me a prediction.
5: I'm going to get it.
3: You're going to get it.
4: All right.
3: She's confident. I like that, okay? Here's the deal. You got 60 seconds to answer 10 questions. For every correct answer, we'll give you $10. Get all 10 right, you get $1,000. If you don't know an answer, you can say pass. We'll come back to that question as long as we have time. And make sure the answer you give is the one that you want, because we have to go with your first response. And our judges, big men, don't play about that. Okay, Ashley?
5: Sounds great.
3: All right, cool. Now that we got that out the way, we're trying to hook you up with a free answer. Lo, what you got for her?
6: That answer is going to be Cambrera.
5: Okay.
3: All right, cool. You got that, and I got 60 seconds on the clock. So when you're ready to go, say, I'm ready, Kyle.
5: I'm ready, Kyle.
3: The clock begins in 3, 2, 1. Here we go. What is 90
5: minus 25?
4: 90 minus 25. It's going to be close to the time that you got.
3: You can pass. 60.
5: Huh? 65.
3: Spell the word chair.
6: You got to be quiet out there.
5: S-H-E-R. R-R-I-F, what did you say, sheriff or chair?
3: C-H-A- Spell the word chair.
5: C-H-A-I-R.
3: Okay, there we go. Which of these massive oceans borders the United States on the East Coast? The Pacific, Atlantic, or Indian Ocean?
5: The Atlantic.
3: Which historic year did the United States formally declare independence from Great Britain?
5: 1492.
3: What's the capital city of the state of Florida?
5: Tallahassee.
3: How many years are in a single decade? 5, 10, or 100?
5: 100.
3: What's the capital city of the country of Australia?
5: Pass.
3: What chemical gas is the most abundant element found inside of Earth's atmosphere? Which gas?
5: Oxygen.
3: Which of these numbers is an even number? 7, 8, or 9?
5: 8.
3: Time.
6: Yo, okay, Ashley. All right.
3: What? I messed her up.
6: I mean, yeah, it was Alton's fault from the beginning. And I'm going to tell you how it was Alton's fault. Once he started saying things at the very first question when you had already said 65, I think it's his fault, and I think he owes you some money. But, you know, you didn't do terrible, but I'm going to help you out. This one was cute. In what historic year did the United States formally declare its independence from Great Britain? You said 1942. That's
4: he
6: when.
4: Said 1492.
6: I mean, sorry. You said.
4: I know why you want 1942.
3: She's a liquor drinker, ain't she?
4: No, real got liquor on her mind.
6: Yes, I do. At this point, I do need a little drink.
3: That's funny.
6: Okay, well, you said 1492, and that's when Columbus sailed the ocean blue.
3: That's right.
6: Okay, but it was 1776 is when they declared their independence from Great Britain. Okay, now, how many years are in a decade? We were looking for 10. Deca. Yeah, deca. I gave you this answer.
4: What were we looking for?
6: Deca. That means 10.
4: Are you said deck.
6: Yeah, DECA.
4: Yeah, it's short for deck.
3: Right. Careful now.
6: No, these... Never mind. I'm gonna stop. Okay, the capital city of the country of Australia. I gave you this. Cambria. Yeah. I thought you was looking for your paper that you wrote it down on because it sounded like you was moving around, but I guess not. You were close, but no cigar here. Which chemical gas is the most abundant element found inside of the Earth's atmosphere? And that's nitrogen. Everything else you got right, which is 1, 2, 3, 4, 5, $50 is not bad.
4: It ain't bad.
3: Not bad. You just took a long time on that first math
6: yeah,
3: problem.
6: Because of Alton.
3: Yeah.
4: I'm surprised y'all let her get number two. She gonna act like she heard chair.
6: She said sheriff.
4: She act like she heard sheriff.
3: You said, know you said chair, chair or sheriff.
6: When she said S, we knew that she didn't hear chair.
7: Right.
6: Yeah. Like, come on.
4: She heard chair.
6: Unless it was you.
3: All right, Ashley, I'll tell you what. $50, though, that's not too bad today. Congratulations on that, okay?
6: That was
3: that,
6: pretty
3: okay?
6: good. With Alton messing her up and all.
3: You got any shout-outs?
5: Shout out to you guys for being the best.
3: Come on,
6: aww,
3: man.
6: Thank you, guys. And she's still sweet.
3: She is.
6: I would have been like, shout out to you too.
3: We appreciate you, Ashley. For everybody else that wants to get down with the cash grab, try it, man. Shoot us a text. Text the word cash to 71007. You could be up next. Woo! On a Morning Hustle.
0: It's the Morning Hustle.
8: Yeah. Ice.

0: 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All of my ops, they diss. Please don't put me to the test. They tryna get back on the net. I'm tryna get back in the flesh. Yeah.
1: Feel the vibe
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3: 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Morning Hustle. The lowdown's on the way. What we got?
4: That's right. And would you rather be rich and unknown or broke and famous? Okay. We'll tell you who picked a side also. Could you imagine if somebody was literally betting, okay, like I'm talking about money wagers,
3: yeah,
4: on the day you die?
3: Ooh.
4: A little crazy. We'll talk all about it coming up in the lowdown.
3: Stick around. We'll get the details in 10 minutes.
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2: Imagine somebody trying to make a come up by betting on the day that you're going to die.
3: Absolutely wild, okay? And we will get to that in just a second. But first, PETA Guns is speaking out on the realities of being famous, but not necessarily having the money to match up.
4: The money not adding up to the level of fame. Broke and famous is terrible, bro. I'm not really qualified. I never finished school, so I'm not qualified to work at Starbucks on paper.
3: And a lot of people don't look at that. It's like he didn't graduate. You know, there's a lot of entertainers that just went straight from being a child, whatever, to going straight into acting or whatever they did. And then now after they did that big moment or did that one thing, it's like everybody recognizes them, but they don't have any money. So it's like to go back to working at like how Alvin did. I'm calling him Alvin. From the Cosby Show. To working at Trader Joe's. And now you got people taking pictures of you. It's so sad how it is out here when it comes to that kind of stuff, because the entertainment industry ain't just paying everybody a whole lot of money. Some people are living literally come up to come up from whatever situation they get to the next. I ain't seen PETA Guns do nothing in a minute.
2: Right. Exactly. And I mean, musically, I know he was on TV, but musically, they only had one hit.
3: That's it. Now, let's talk about Big Meech. He's saying he dropped the ball maybe when it came to Gucci.
5: Is that true? Gucci wanted to be a part of BMF back in the day.
6: He was just really starting out, like, but and then he had some ways out there in the streets that I didn't necessarily agree with. I dropped the ball on that. Yeah, he definitely wanted to be a part of BMF, and he'll tell you so.
3: Yeah, I couldn't imagine being like, no, we don't want Gucci, man. Blue Da Vinci, come over here. Like, Blue Da Vinci was a terrible rapper. I used to be around during these times. And even though he had, like, big features with, like, Fabulous and Jeezy, who at the time was just coming up, but Jeezy was on fire. He was more independent but associated with them, but he didn't need to be signed to them. Gucci was independent, and he could have snatched them up. He said at the time, Gucci was still outside rocking. Robbing people. So Icy was out and he was getting icy off of somebody else's chains and watches. So that's good that Meech did that, because Gucci Mane, on the other hand, still was signing people that, well, he ended up being in the power to sign.
2: Right.
3: And he started signing people where, I mean, look at the situation he's in now. People that were incarcerated, people that had cases, and it kind of backfired on him because one pulled out a gun on him and tried to kidnap him over a contract. So who's right in this situation? Would you take a risk on somebody that's in the streets? Because look, Gucci Mane ended up good.
2: I think it played out the way it was supposed to. And we're talking about what we know about Gucci now versus him in his beginning days. He might not have saw the vision.
3: Now, I feel like Meech made a mistake. I feel like he should have signed Gucci Mane. He would have been good the whole time he was in jail and everything. Gucci became big. Last but not least, Dennis Rodman is speaking out. He was at Fanatics Fest, and I thought that this was very, very sad. He opened up about the fact that back in the day during sports betting, that in Vegas, they used to have a wager on whether or not he would die. And I just think that betting has gotten out of hand. I'm going to have to agree with Rashad from Earn Your Leisure when he said this.
7: It's going to be as bad as crack.
8: Wow.
7: In our community, there's no benefit in gambling. What I say by that is that the majority, you are going to lose. How many people are ruining their life because of their gambling addiction, and they don't look at it as an addiction? The most dangerous addiction is the one that you don't know you have.
3: And I see all these prize picks and FanDuels and
8: it's
3: everybody. What is on is so easy to bet. And I see so many of my friends, they be so happy. Oh, I just came up. But when they don't come up, when they lose that money, it's a sad day
2: sad
3: in the hood,
2: day.
3: Okay?
2: Yeah.
3: What? I ain't even gonna say this story. No,
2: I'm gonna still hit the lottery one day, though. I don't care.
8: Still be buying them.
3: I think lottery is different, because if you're putting a couple dollars down on a ticket versus when you're.
8: Wait a minute. Some people ain't put a couple of dollars on the lottery ticket.
2: Well, all I'm saying is Powerball's up over $500,000 right now. I need to go get me a ticket.
3: I'm 1,000% sure you're not going to win. Want to bet on that?
8: People
3: I'm L'Oreal. Lowdown. You can follow me at Star L'Oreal. L-O-R-E-L or Morning Hustle Show.
2: All right, stick around.
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2: Exactly. How you know my secret? All right, y'all stick around, man. Coming up next, God Ain't Pleased is on the way.
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0: No doubt. All right, y'all stick around, man. 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
2: A lot of stuff going on this here internet. 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
3: unpleased.
2: 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And God ain't pleased coming up.
0: Stick around, man. It's going down in 10 minutes. Don't move.
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3: God ain't pleased.
4: Yep, let's get on into it. Listen, if you are a woman who is married and you have kids in middle school and above, and you taking your ass on that stage with Chris Brown to get dry humped, and God ain't pleased. I'm tired of it. Yo, you should be ashamed. Your child is getting ready to go back to school, and they got to fight because they mama up there getting freaked on by Chris Brown. You should be ashamed. And that's to right. Your husband. How dare you do your husband like that? And she go on that stage, going up there with her. Because I let my wife go up there. But I'm going up there with her, and I'm going to tell her, move over. I'll hump for you.
5: No.
4: You keep singing, Chris.
5: You
4: I'll
5: hump.
4: Hump
5: Chris?
4: No, I'm going to hump my wife. I ain't going to hump no dog.
2: Somebody going to get pregnant on that stage.
4: They going to mess around
2: with clothes.
4: And they going to wonder why their kids came out fully clothed.
5: I'm fine with Darren to be the one.
4: Second, if you a grown man and you are on TikTok doing this challenge right here.
6: And I used to go fishing when I was a little girl. You got to be real quiet on the creek.
4: Look, L'Oreal.
2: Facts.
4: If you do it, I wish you could see what L'Oreal doing.
2: Facts.
4: If you a grown man, and God ain't pleased, you cannot be a grown man bouncing.
2: Yeah.
4: Because that's all you're doing. I ain't going to do it.
5: L'Oreal almost had me do it.
4: You
2: almost
4: I'm like, I'm not doing that challenge.
5: I wanted him to do the challenge.
4: I'm going to tell you
5: why. When you put a filter on Alton, he looks like Saucy Santana.
4: No, I know the hell I don't.
5: Yes, you do.
2: Tough,
4: if you're a grown man. No, I'm not doing it. I won't. I won't.
2: You should not.
4: You are 43 years old with a mortgage, high blood pressure, 2 children, and you in the living room doing Quiet on the Creek.
5: You better go.
4: You need to do Quiet on your CPAP. That's what you need to do.
2: That's right.
4: I'm sick of it. This video and this challenge is going way too far. I went out to hear some music. You know, I like live music.
5: Yeah.
4: I went out to live music, and I saw an old auntie, and I recorded it. She doing this. This is at the restaurant.
7: I said, sure.
5: I like it.
7: You got to be quiet on the creek.
8: Come on now, auntie.
7: You got to
4: be auntie.
5: She
4: quiet.
5: That. She quiet.
7: You got to be quiet on the creek. You got to be quiet.
5: She did that.
7: Quiet.
5: Auntie on one. Is that you singing out background?
7: I said you gotta be quiet.
5: I'm not messing around with
4: it. God ain't pleased that I'm about to walk the show. Make sure you follow
5: him. Something is wrong with him.
7: Shut your mouth and be quiet on the creek.

0: Devontae.
1: What's going on?
2: Devontae Sing.
3: I thought it was Swain.
1: Whatever. I don't got him like that.
0: Yeah, that's all right. That's all right. You still share the name with one of the greatest receivers on the Philadelphia Eagles.
3: Oh,
0: right?
3: I thought we were talking about Jodeci. Yeah.
0: I know what you're talking about. I'm talking about Devontae Smith, Eagles.
3: Nobody was thinking that when they said Devontae.
0: All right, Devontae, you know what? When we come back, we're going to give you a shot at this cash grab. I know y'all wasn't. That's right. Go Bird.
3: All right, go Jodeci.
0: All right, Devontae, you up next in the cash grab.
4: Feel the vibe
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3: Top of that $1,000 cash grab, we got Devontae on the line.
4: Come on.
3: Out of Frazier. What's happening with you, bro? That's what's up, man. How you feeling today?
5: I'm good, man. I had an off day, so I'm chilling.
3: Oh, man.
6: Love that. So, I have off today, too.
3: So you're nice, you're rested, you feel like you got a good chance of winning this $1,000.
5: I do. Let's see what happens.
3: Okay. All right. Here's the deal. You got 60 seconds to answer 10 questions for every correct answer. We'll give you $10. Get all 10 right, win $1,000. If you don't know an answer, you can say pass. We'll come back to that question as long as we have time. And make sure the answer you give is the one that you want, because we have to go with your first response. And our judges, Big Med, don't play about that, all right?
5: All right. Sounds good.
3: All right. That being said, we got a free answer for you. Lo, what you got for him?
6: 88. I'm giving him 88.
5: Is that an easy one? Is that a hard answer?
6: I'm giving you 88 because a lot of people have been struggling on these math problems. So I'm just trying to help.
5: I hope you got 11 times 8. That's crazy. That's crazy.
3: We don't know, man. You'll find out when it's time, all right?
5: Let's do it.
3: All right, bro. Let's go ahead and get to it. Devontae, I got 60 seconds on the clock. Are you ready?
5: I'm ready.
3: All right. The clock begins.
6: Can I say the first question,
3: no,
6: please?
3: The
6: please.
3: Clock begins.
6: Me.
3: In 3, 2, 1.
6: What is 11 times 8?
5: Wow. 88.
3: Spell the word water. Spell the word water.
5: W-A-T-E-R.
3: Which one of these everyday foods is biologically classified as a dairy product? Bread, cheese, or rice?
5: Cheese.
3: Who was a famous African-American woman who escaped slavery and led dozens of others to freedom in the Underground Railroad?
5: Harriet Tubman.
3: What's the capital city of the state of Georgia?
5: Oh,
4: that's crazy.
5: Atlanta.
3: How many minutes are in one full hour? 30, 60, or 90?
5: 60.
3: Solve this math problem. What is 14 times 5?
5: 70.
3: What's the name of the hard white structures located inside your mouth that you use to chew food? Pause. Which of these coins is worth 25 cents? A dime, a quarter, or a nickel?
5: A quarter.
3: What's the specific name for a collective group of lions?
5: Pack.
3: Time.
6: Oh my God. First of all, I gave you 88 because I thought all these questions were super easy.
4: But number 8 is a kind of crazy question now.
6: It's the easiest question on the paper.
4: You wouldn't think to answer this for this type
6: of question.
4: All right,
6: let's get into it. Because wow. Alton swear he the star.
4: The
6: star is you, Devontae, okay?
3: Wow.
6: Now, let me tell you where you went wrong. You're going to hear this question again, and you're going to kick everything. You was so close to winning $1,000. You were the closest person we've had all week, okay? What is the name of the hard white structures located inside of your mouth that you use to chew food? Yes.
4: Yeah. But he think it's something scientific.
6: Why would he think something scientific? We ain't saying nothing about science.
3: Okay, you know what it is? Now you know what it is?
4: I mean, come
3: structures.
4: On. The structures.
3: That's why he said
6: it. They are structures.
4: You don't call your teeth structure.
5: Yeah, that question set up for me to lose.
6: But if you would have called them teeth, you would have gave him the answer. Yeah. So you have to say structure.
4: Because he could have said, what's in your
5: I
4: mouth that's white?
5: You gave me that answer.
6: Yeah. You would have rather me giving you teeth?
5: Yes, I know 11 times 8 is crazy.
3: Right, you knew that.
4: I agree.
6: Well, you know what you don't know, because you wouldn't have got the $1,000 anyway, because you don't know what the specific name is for a group of lions, and we get this answer once or three times a week, and that's a pride.
3: Yeah, man.
5: Oh, pride, yeah.
6: You knew that,
5: Lion's
6: see?
5: Pride. I should have known that, though.
6: Right, so here's the thing. Either way, you wouldn't have won the $1,000 no matter what I gave you the answer to.
5: Why you want to rub it in my face, though?
4: That's right. He got pride now.
6: I'm going to tell you why. Go. Because you know how many people don't know how much 11 times 8 is? Alton.
3: I do got a question though for you, bro, because you took a little time with the capital of the state of Georgia question. What cities were running through your mind?
5: I don't know why that one threw me off for a second. I knew it was Atlanta, but I thought that was a trick question.
6: Where you live again?
5: Say it again.
6: Where you live again?
5: Michigan.
6: I thought you wasn't black. I'm just trying to figure it out because I would have automatically.
5: I figured, but it's like one of the ones where you think it's that city and they're like, nope, it's actually Savannah.
6: Oh, like when people be like Miami? Mm-hmm.
3: Yep.
6: But Florida?
5: Yeah, there you go.
6: Exactly. Yeah, okay.
3: Yeah. Exactly.
6: Yeah.
3: All right, well, congratulations, bro. You still did good, man. You got 8 out of 10. You got $80, man. So congrats.
5: I'll take the $80.
6: Yeah. What you finna do with that 80?
5: Put it in my gas tank. Come on, man.
6: Ain't the only thing to do, ain't it?
5: Appreciate
3: y'all. Congrats on all of that, bro. Hold on the line. For everybody else that wants to get down with that $1,000 cash grab, you know what to do. Text the word cash to 71007.
6: Why y'all didn't let him
3: you
6: get
3: could
6: the
3: be up next. He didn't get the $1,000.
0: It's the morning hustle. Drop the brand new music.
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1: 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Morning Hustle. The lowdown's on the way. What we got?
2: That's right. And would you rather be rich and unknown or broke and famous? Okay. We'll tell you who picked a side also. Could you imagine if somebody was literally betting, okay, like I'm talking about money wagers, yeah, on the day you die? A little crazy. We'll talk all about it coming up in the lowdown.
1: 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We'll get the details in 10 minutes.
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3: It sounds like L'Oreal sharing a man, but I'm trying to figure out who that might be. Who is this twin?
4: If I gotta share this man, I guess I'll share him with my twin, okay? I'll tell you who that man is. This is the only man I would share, FYI. Ooh. Okay, first, Nivea is opening up about a diagnosis that she recently had.
5: I was diagnosed with leukemia earlier this year, and I'm so grateful to God. I've been going through treatment, and everything is going great so far, and I expect it to continue. Amen, amen, amen.
4: That's right. So we want to send some prayers out to Nivea. That can't be an easy thing to just find out. Yeah. You know what I mean? And she has been out there with Cadillac Chronicles, and she did a little rendition of Don't Mess With My Man, huh? I'ma be the one that bring it to you.
3: And my
4: you was in the video, right?
3: Find your own.
6: I shouldn't have been singing that song.
4: You should.
3: Not with that face. Definitely not with that face.
4: It's a good song.
3: Why are you making that face?
4: Okay, well, one person is saying to their sister, you can mess with my man, okay? Rallo, rapper Rallo, is out here with a TV show called The Blueprint.
7: Yeah.
4: Okay, now I did not hear about this show until I heard this clip.
8: Baby, you just came in a whole gathering with two twins.
9: File on the plate.
8: Okay.
9: When twins come out, right?
8: Uh-huh.
9: They're one.
8: But you're with both of them though.
9: But they're one.
8: You a sick. You got all these women.
9: I got a lot of friends.
8: So you hit your friend?
9: I never laid my hand on a woman.
4: She wasn't talking about hit that kind of way. She was talking about hit that kind of way. Y'all know exactly what I'm talking about.
3: They said that's his friend.
4: So first of all, allegedly, Rallo is not only dating Jada Waiter's sister, right, who's also on the show, but apparently he's dating these twins that go by the name of Double Dose Twins.
3: Ooh.
4: Now, why they are being called the Double Dose Twins, I guess because you can get a double dose of them if you want to.
3: That's right.
4: So he allegedly is dating both twins, but said because they are twins and came from the same womb, it's kind of like dating the same person anyway.
3: I get the logic.
4: I don't. And we also just finished talking about Kendall and Kim having some time in between shared a man. But like, how could you do this? This is disgusting to me. Like, so he goes and sleeps with your sister and then comes and sleeps with you, or y'all sleep with him together. And it like,
3: he's in the middle.
4: That's nasty. These girls don't have no morals nowadays. This is just disgusting to me.
6: And they do everything together. Right. I mean, at twins, you're supposed to do everything together.
4: Well, you know what? I'm lying because I did say that's a little disgusting. But my twin, y'all know who my twin is, Sexy Red. That's my girl.
3: Mm-hmm.
4: I was so upset. I was almost crying when I was on Instagram and seeing she was booed up, hugged up, loved up with Kevin Durant. Oh my God, what are we doing here? She knew that's my man. She know that's my man. Why she do me like that?
3: Both of those things are weird.
4: What?
3: Her being your twin and the Kevin Durant infatuation.
4: I think it's right up my alley. Either way, they all were hanging around Drake because Drake did a retreat, the second annual, courtesy of Nike. It's called the Nocter. Is that how you say it? Are you supposed to say it, or is it N-O-C-T-A?
7: One or two.
4: All right, either way, he said this is a chance for different creators and athletes to get a break, to disconnect and build community amongst each other.
7: Right.
4: So it was a bunch of different people like Devin Booker, Lou Shimmy was there, Jagged Edge was even in the building.
3: Mm-hmm.
4: But Nike, it's crazy. Nike has a little scheme going on right now. There is the co-owner of a big popular sneaker store called Cool Kicks in LA. Well, it looks like him and 12 other people have been arrested in a $2 million scheme that Todd set up. So they were making fake shipping labels, hooked up with Nike in another part of the country and other countries, and was sending out these fake shipping labels so that they can act like they're sending it somewhere and really send it to Cool Kicks. And he was selling these, reselling this stuff online, all kind of stuff. My thing is, that's so much paper trail that I can't even imagine he would do something like this when he was already making a lot of money. But that's what happens when you get greedy.
3: Yeah.
4: So this is a federal indictment, and I'm pretty sure more people will be arrested behind it.
6: Stop being mad at Young Miami. She's just telling y'all what's going on.
4: He's scamming, ain't it? Man. I'm L'Oreal. That's the lowdown.
3: But look where it led him.
4: You can follow me at Starring L'Oreal, L-O-R-E-L, or Morning Hustle Show.
3: All right, stick around. We got guests pulling up on us today in a few. Lil Rel, Carlos Miller. We're going to tap him with us right here.
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0: 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All right? It's the Morning Hustle. L'Oreal, Kyle Santillan, Alton Walker. And we got guests pulling up on us in a matter of minutes. Comedians Lorel and Carlos Miller to talk about their brand new movie in theaters today, Haunted Heist. All right? Stick around. These guys are joining us in just a few.
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0: Vibe with the Morning Hustle.
1: Hey, yo, it's the Morning Hustle in the building. Once again, you know how we do it. L'Oreal, Kyle Santilli, and Alton Walker here. And we got some funny brothers in the building today. We're going to get into all of their accomplishments. But they got a new film coming out, Haunted Heist, July 24th. It's going to be in theaters.
2: In theaters.
1: Go to the movies and see that. Yeah. You know what I mean? But these funny brothers are here, man. Comedians, actors, directors, producers, and all of that. Carlos Miller and L'Oreal Howery in the building. Yeah, what's going on, fellas?
3: What up, man? Thanks for having us.
1: Yeah, no, this is dope that y'all are here, especially together. Like, you know, we know Rel has been here a few times. Yeah. Carlos, I believe, for me, this is my first time. Yeah,
2: this is his first time sitting down in the Morning Hustle studio, but we've But I know last time we spoke to you, L'Oreal, you told us about this movie that you were going to be directing a movie. We were so excited to hear about
1: it.
2: And now this seems like this is your new path, because I'm hearing about you directing a few things, but let's focus on Haunted Heist. Mm-hmm. Why Haunted Heist?
3: Well, first, they gave me the opportunity to direct. You know, it's hard to become a first-time director, especially if they know you for being on the other side of the camera. So shout out to Josh and Sean, my producer partners, who I did The Meal with on Hulu. Mm-hmm. They hit me up and said, because we had such a partnership when we was doing that, and I was like, kind of like, co-directed in a way with a lot of stuff. They was like, man, do you want to direct? I was like, yes.
1: And so they hit me up. Yeah, why not, right?
3: And so Heist came up, and it's crazy when me and Carl Reed, who's the writer, we were going through the script and going through everything. One of the first people I thought of was Carlos, which is weird because I think at first they, I don't know what they wanted me to do. I didn't really want to be in the movie at first, but I had to so we can get the money. But man, I thought about Carlos, man. Because you know how you could just, you know, people got it and you like, all right.
2: Carlos got it.
3: Yeah. Yeah. And no, nobody gave him that big screen opportunity to let him show his whole bag. Tell him he's funny. He got the emotional stuff. Like, you got to see it. So,
1: do you feel like that about your performance?
2: I love it.
1: Slingshot to go to the next level?
4: Yeah. Because when he hit me, I thought it was going to be like, you know how you have a. Your partner hit you and you be there a couple days. But I'm like, bro, what do you mean I got to go out here and do all of this different? I had every emotion. I was sad, lost. Y'all still my friend. It was a lot to deal with. But every day he was challenging me to do something different. And it was dope to see. You know, your friend, you get to see him make his directorial debut.
2: Right.
4: And I was seeing him on set. And he was like, bring me up to 4. And let me see the 5 again, and then bring the lights down. But it was definitely a challenge, you know, and working with, you know, Tiffany and King Batch, and it was other, you know, Tony Baker. So it was just dope to see everybody in different settings, especially playing off of each other.
1: Yo, hustlers, don't move, man. As you could tell, L'Oreal and Carlos Miller are joining us today on the Morning Hustle Show. More with them when we come back.
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0: can't knock the hustle. Wow.
1: Yeah. You know, it's the Morning Hustle. L'Oreal, Kyle Santilli, and Alton Walker. And these guys are still here. They're still funny. They're still doing big things. Brand new movie in theaters, Haunted Heist. Give it up for Lil Rel and Carlos Miller.
2: Yeah. Hanging out with us.
1: Let me ask you about this, Rel. You said a second ago that you like when people stand 10 toes down on what they say.
3: Yeah.
1: And everybody kind of like loved how you came out recently and spoke up for the Nolan Wells family.
3: Yeah.
1: And you contributed, you helped, you said what you had to say about. Yeah, it's more about. Not just about being funny, but I'm black first.
3: Yeah.
1: You know what I mean? And I feel like I understand it, but explain why you felt the need to do that in that moment and what you meant by that.
3: Well, it's been a lot the last few months, but like that and just even with Carmelo Anthony, the young man, yeah. 35 years, which is insane to me. For me, I'm in this place now, and I had to figure this out, but the way I was raised, the way my family is, the way they in Chicago, where they participate in the community, what they stand for, I felt like I kind of went away from that for a second. And so it's like, all right, you gotta stand for something. And then it got a little complicated, and I had to pray about this, but I'm like, God, how can I still stand for something and be okay with being an entertainer, right? And this is just, you know, y'all know I'm a man of faith, and I literally heard God tell me, like, well, people need to laugh. People need the silly, too. That's what we're supposed to be doing. Like, it's cool to make stuff to give people a break.
1: Yo, what's going down today, man? Lil Rel, Carlos Miller in the building. We're talking Haunted Heist. More with them when we come back right here on the Morning Hustle Show.
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0: It's the Morning Hustle Show. L'Oreal, Kyle Santillan, Alton Walker. 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
1: Yes, sir.
2: Okay, so I saw something that you said so long ago, Carlos, but it made me think of you because you've dropped so much weight and you're in love. But what you said was about the time is, because listen what you said. If you don't get fat, you're not in love. You said that 2022. I'm remembering it. Now, he the skinniest he ever been. He looked like he very much so.
3: But he started out fat.
2: But did you see his video the other day? Where it was hugging and it was in a waterfall.
3: This is my real friend.
0: I knew she was going to do some messy.
3: I know his wife.
2: I knew his wife. But you're so slim and big.
3: I saw her.
2: So you
3: feeding him
2: skinny.
3: Them green lettuce wraps. The little chicken and
2: also,
3: all that.
2: She was still
0: let me do a disclaimer for y'all. Y'all got to think about this. I'm Lil Rel, right? That has been my stage name, which obviously means at some time and a long time, I was Lil.
3: I just assumed there was a bigger Rel.
0: It was Big Rel showed up where, like, divorce happened, get out. I just happened to be taping a bunch of things at my biggest. I tell this people this story all the time. The day I was like, okay, I got to get my shit together, I was at some type of conference, and this big dude walked up to me and was like, man, you represent us. And I thought, but I thought he was talking about black people. Right? I'm like, oh, yeah, you know how it is, brother. I got it right. He's like, no, us big guys. I was like, big guy? Who the f***? And it's a true story. I bought the Peloton the next day. I'm not making this shit up. I was like, yo, this thing I want.
3: Yeah.
0: Because in my mind, I still thought I looked the same.
2: Yeah. Right?
0: Which is crazy.
4: We never do. We never think
0: you
4: we
0: never,
4: change.
0: You never,
4: right?
0: Until that brother said that shit, I'm like.
2: Yeah. You mean the big guys.
0: Oh,
4: So what was your routine in terms of, you know, to get your weight
0: back? I really went hard, y'all. Like, I'm a workaholic, yeah. Right? Even when we were shooting a movie, you know, me and Batch was in the gym every morning. You know what I'm saying? Like, this is my thing. I literally get up every morning and I love to work out and I stop drinking. I had to do a lot of things.
3: Yeah, you just love the energy. That's all that sugar.
4: Yeah, that's the hardest part.
5: Clubs, though, right. Bud.
0: Yeah,
5: that's all you
0: man.
3: My uncle lost his foot because he wouldn't stop drinking Hennessy. He said, you might as well go and get the other one.
2: It got the Hennessy.
3: Yeah, you might as well go and get the other.
4: I'm going to take my
2: what? I love that.
3: No, he said you might as well go get the other one.
0: Haunted Heist in theaters right now.
2: Yeah.
0: Theaters, support independent filmmaking, y'all. 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
4: Absolutely.
2: Black independent filmmaking.
4: Now, we appreciate what y'all doing on every front, so keep doing it, man. Salute to both of y'all.
0: Appreciate you,
2: buddy. I hate you, Carlos.
4: No doubt. Carlos Miller, Lil Rel, Howery in the building. You know what time it is.
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1: 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It's the Morning Hustle Show. L'Oreal, Kyle Santillan, Alton Walker. It's Friday. So when we come back, L'Oreal's going to let us know what to watch with those shows.
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2: Yo, Simona Hustle, L'Oreal, Kyle Santillan, Alton Walker, and we all need something to watch this weekend. Time to get into Lowe's shows.
3: Mm-hmm. And there's a whole lot of stuff out. Things you need to know, the shows you need to watch, according to Who, Me, Lowe. And there is a big movie out right now in theaters, and it's called Odyssey. Yeah. Now, this film, it stars a ton of folks. Anne Hathaway, Matt Damon, Zendaya, her husband, Tom Holland, is also there. Lupita, and Travis Scott. What is he doing with these folks? Well, it seems as though he is voicing, he's the narrator of the film. And not only that, but he got a chance to co-write on the final song, which is called When I'm Home. Now, the director of the film, Christopher Nolan, has taken a liking to Travis Scott, and it's up from here. Now, Travis Scott has made it very clear he's been nominated for about 10 Grammys, but now he's looking to win an Oscar. So he's like, you know, I don't do it for the awards, but I would love to take that Oscar home. Yeah. You know what I mean? I could see that. So definitely go out and watch that. And next week, Spider-Man will drop.
4: Well, that look like something you ought to see.
3: Yeah, shut up. So then you get Zendaya.
4: I was just waiting to get that joke.
3: You get Zendaya and Tom Holland again next week with Spider-Man. Yes. So that's a big, what? That's huge for that house right there.
2: I wonder if they're going to get tired of seeing each other, being married or working together all the time.
3: Not when you're getting all this money. Hell no. Well, there's a lot of mess going on in the world of dating shows. Ultimatum is out on Netflix. This is my show, man. And it is so bad because one of the stars were arrested just the other day. Apparently, Blake, he put his hands on Haley and he went to jail. Now, the reunion just came out yesterday, I believe it was. So the thought of Ultimatum is you bring somebody on the show because you're saying either we're going to get married or we're going to move on. So on the show, you break up and they pair you with another person that wants to be married or whatever the case, and you have a fake marriage. Now, two people that were living together with a fake marriage, let me tell you how she was looking over his shoulder and saw him type this on his phone.
5: We just got in an argument. His friends were literally texting about me. Oh yeah, we're gonna bang her and they are going to? Yes. Killian went from big boob babe to a flat brunette L who won't even put out. He was typing, it is kind of up. And then he said, we're gonna bang her and change the show's history. Anal Ultimatum cast member. Clay said, ha ha ha, that was wild.
3: I would have whooped his ass from the back seat. Ain't no way. Like, who are you talking about? And he's just sitting there laughing. This show is wild. And let me tell you something. I feel like everybody's pretending. Like, with these dating shows, I feel like they used to be authentic at some point.
4: Real. It ain't no
3: and
4: more.
3: Now it's not. Love Island, they just spoke out and have Alondra and Nick, who I never believed their relationship. 1 year after the two of them won Love Island, now all of a sudden, they're not in a relationship no more. That sounds like a one-year contract.
2: Yep, like it was fake the whole time.
3: Exactly, and I believe that. Also, two other people from Love Island, Kenny and Janae, it looks like they are going back and forth.
6: You haven't asked me for my side of the story. The last day that we filmed Beyond the Villa, we had one of our biggest arguments to date. I ignored her for 2 days. I'm telling you that this is affecting my mental health. I'm telling you that, like, I could be in France right now in Cannes and with the most beautiful view, and I'm miserable.
3: But instead, I signed this contract to have this fake relationship with you for this fake show. I'm not gonna lie, I'm starting to get off these dating shows because I just can't believe them anymore.
2: Exactly.
3: Okay, but one thing I am on, House of Dragons.
4: Yeah, I gotta start.
3: I love it. HBO Max. I'm just now catching up, so you need to too. Yeah. It's on season 3. I'm on season 2. Okay, so go watch it if you haven't. And last but not least, Kevin Hart has a brand new film on Netflix right now. It's called 72 Hours, and it's about a 40-year-old executive who crashes a Gen Z's bachelor party. Okay, so Mike Epps is in this thing, Tiana Taylor. I heard it's really funny. I haven't got a chance to watch it yet, but you should. It's on Netflix. Those are the shows you need to know, according to Who, Me, Lowe. You can follow me at Star and L'Oreal, L-O-R-E-L, or Mona Hustle Show.
2: 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Bambi's going to be joining us. Our Hustle of the Week is on the way.
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1: It sure is, and we got some Morning Hustle money. 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We'll text cash, C-A-S-H, to 71007.
0: Of course, we got to highlight people doing big things, and our guest coming up as our Hustle of the Week, she's been doing big things for a long time. You've seen her on Love and Hip Hop Atlanta. 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
1: Bam! The Bam!
0: Yep. She got some new business ventures going on. We're going to let you know about it all when we come right back with our Hustle of the Week.
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3: What up, baby? It's the Morning Hustle Show. L'Oreal, Kyle Santoy, and Alton Walker. And today, we got a guest on the show, man. Multi-talented, entrepreneur, reality TV personality, but an actress, okay? She a mom out here. She running businesses. Y'all seen her on TV for years, man. Bambi, a.k.a. The Bam.
4: The coolest nickname in the game. The Bam is hard.
5: Okay, so now you're in your acting bag, though. Like you said, you have went and did a film, and you saw that that vibe was different. So we have a new film from you that's out right now. I Know Where You Live.
6: Yes.
5: And it's a scary movie. Are you a scary movie girl?
6: No, I am not.
3: And come on.
6: So I'm not a scary movie girl at all. And this is, it's not really a... What do you call it? Like a thriller. So there's a lot of different aspects to the movie, which I was not into that, but this kind of like brought me into that genre a lot more. So it's really interesting. It's stuff that happens on a day to day, like women getting stalked and us not being as protected as we should be. People not taking us seriously.
5: When it comes to social media, they have like a certain kind of obsession with you and your family, you and your ex-husband, you know, and it kind of keeps going. So even when y'all go on vacations, it's like that's posted online. So does that cause trouble when it comes to your dating life? Because I don't know if that's what it was, but the two of y'all seem to have gone on vacation together and people just assumed y'all were together.
6: Yeah, they always assume that we're together when they see us together, but we're never going to be together. So you're always going to see us together.
5: Yes, you and children. Scrappy is who we're referring to, obviously.
6: Yeah, I'm referring to Scrappy. Yeah. We're never going to be together.
5: What is
6: but
5: that?
6: We're always going to be
7: together.
6: You know what I'm saying? We'll always be around
3: responsible
6: each other.
3: Adults.
6: Yeah, I really have a lot of love for him. Like when I look at my kids, they love their dad so much.
5: That's dope.
6: So I could only always respect him, even when he's wilding.
5: And Scrappy's my boy, and I know he's going to kill me for this question, but I got to ask it. Yeah. So when you saw him on the carpet at the BET Awards, which I did see him the day before that. And he did tell me he was going with her and made it clear that they were only friends.
6: Okay.
5: Now, she went on the carpet and said something totally different.
6: Yeah.
5: He is sticking by the fact that he's single and they have nothing going on. Would you have welcomed Shay as a baby mama to the family to the gang?
6: Listen,
5: if that was the case?
6: That is hit Scrap. Is gonna be Scrap, right? He's probably gonna add a few more to the collection.
5: You think so?
6: Possibly. Mm-hmm. You know, and if he does, I mean, I can't really do anything but accept my children's siblings.
5: Yeah.
6: So wherever they come from.
5: You have a fitness situation for the ladies where they could come check you out.
6: Yeah, so it's a reformer-based studio. It's in Atlanta. It's called Element 78. And when I was going through like my divorce time, I did a lot of reformer training and it was so good for me physically and mentally. I felt like I was at my best.
5: Really?
6: Yeah. So I decided to open up a studio in Southwest Atlanta because there was not anything like that in that area. So it's a luxury fitness center.
5: I love it.
3: Talk like a little bit about the luxury aspect of it. A lot of people go to gyms, you know, I go to Planet Fitness and stuff like that.
5: There's no luxury there, child.
3: Yeah, right.
5: The pizza party once a month.
3: You feel me? So talk about the luxury aspect of it. Like, what does it provide and what made you even want to go in that direction?
6: So the reformer machines are very expensive in themselves, but I got these customized and... So the reformer itself is a luxury item. And most of the time, this aesthetic of like a reformer studio is more for others. They don't really welcome a lot of like black women in those spaces. And when we go, they're like, hey, is this your first time?
5: Mm.
6: And I'm like, no, like I do this. But I mean, a lot of people are uncomfortable with that vibe. And so I wanted to create something luxury for us, for black women. I mean, it's for everyone. But
7: I'm about to say, men can't come.
6: Of course men can come. We just had some men in class yesterday. And they were struggling.
5: They fell off the reformer like Stephon Diggs.
6: That was hilarious.
5: I had to show you that.
6: No, for sure.
5: Well, Bambi, thank you so much for stopping
3: by
5: the Morning Hustle Show. We wish you all the best success in all your future endeavors. Can you be co-stars with Alton Walker? Can he be your love interest? Because he's been looking at your page for the past couple days since he knew you were coming.
7: I would not have said, because, you know, I don't want no issues.
5: I have to tell on you, because he's been really quiet.
7: everything I do.
5: He's not going to have an issue with Scrappy.
7: I won't
5: right?
7: say nothing. When I mean, if I give you a heart, I just don't know.
3: All right. You know what? Baby, thank you for pulling up on us today. We appreciate you being on the Morning Hustle Show for sure.
6: Yes, I appreciate you guys. Thank you.
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0: in the morning.
1: Morning Hustle in the building. L'Oreal, Kyle Santillan, Alton Walker here, man. And look, man, we're about to get up out of here. Make sure you join us on Monday. A lot of people are introducing their people that they're dating to their kids kind of young. Is it okay to let that person that you're dating take your kids to the bathroom? Your young kids?
2: This is a tough one.
1: Yeah.
3: Some of y'all say, let my child pee in itself. Let somebody take my child. You just got pee in itself.
1: All right, if you're out here in these dating streets and you got kids and you felt like a way about this, let us know. 866-HUSTLE-8. 866-487-8538. You can give us a call, and of course, we'll talk about it more on Monday. All right. That being said, what you got going on this weekend? How can they holler at you, L'Oreal?
2: Oh, we're definitely going to be in these Atlanta streets. Back to school event on Saturday. Make sure y'all follow me on social media for the details. Starring L'Oreal, StarringLoreal, Alton Walker.
3: Alton Walker Show. Make sure you follow me everywhere. I actually have one too, so make sure you follow me.
2: Oh my God! Now you got one too.
3: You know it's a bunch of back to school events going on.
2: Now it's a bunch of back to school.
3: You know they just want it. They just want you there.
2: But crazy.
3: It's dope, man. We're gonna be giving out a lot of books.
2: So what are you trying to compete with us or something? I'm lost.
3: No, we doing the same. We for the community.
2: Oh, okay.
1: All right, Kyle Santillan. I'm in these family reunion streets this weekend.
2: I know that's right.
1: Hanging out with the family, Charlotte, North Carolina. We're gonna be rocking out.
2: How many family reunions you got?
4: We have a lot.
2: You got one this month and next month.
1: So, well, I got two sides of my family, my mom's side and my dad's side.
2: Who even still does family reunions? Both of his sides do.
1: So, we just, on my dad's side, we just re-kicked these off last year. So, this is the follow-up. My mom's side, I haven't been to one probably in a decade. So, that'll be in a few weeks. Like,
2: we did a family reunion about 15, 16 years.
3: I'm about to tell you,
2: man. My family is dope. My other side, they ain't even doing nothing.
3: Our last one's at a funeral.
1: All right, well, shout out to my whole Destiny fam. I'll see y'all in Charlotte. If y'all want to tap in with me, follow me on the gram at Radio King Kyle. And of course,

0: and Tillian.
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came from. 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

0: good, feel good, look great, shaped like a number eight, real look fake, yeah, eat it up, whole plate, got your hook on bait, sex drive, he can't wait, make him fast like let's race, ride Six Flags with my hands up, drop that down, make it stand up. 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

life. 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
2: Frank.
1: Stand up.
2: Frank.
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0: official. 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And we've killed him. Done your son, the next is done. Sharpo Jr. I mean, I'd go on for days.
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